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0: Yeah, I'd like to make another withdrawal.
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1: Well, as you know by now, there is a substantial penalty for early withdrawal.